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1: And with the school year coming to an end pretty much all over the country, I mean, right here in Nashville, school's been out for about a week.
2: Yeah.
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2: 1,000,000% waking up early. I can sleep in like an extra hour, which is so nice. 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
2: 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By the way, we're not just talking like grade school, college. 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Go ahead.
3: Recitals. Oh. 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
1: 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We shared it earlier today. It's a return of this year's iHeartRadio Music Festival. It's presented by Capital One. We got a couple of big country acts taking the stage in Vegas two nights.
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1: Yeah, so two nights. We got a bunch of artists taking that one stage. It's going to be unreal. And you could be there too. 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
1: Need a reason to smile? Wayne D and Tay are hitting you in the feels.
2: All right, Ryan Martino, he is a teenager who underwent treatment for cancer before starting high school. Well, now he is graduating with a 4.0 GPA despite missing classes during his recovery, right? Well, he also continued working as a caddy, too. 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This is a four-year award. It's worth about $125,000, but it covers college expenses for him. So the scholarship, which is awarded based on caddy service, academic achievement, financial need, and character, will now help him as he starts at University of Delaware in the fall. How amazing is that? 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That's your In the Feels.
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2: No, I don't think
1: so. But do you like rotisserie chicken?
2: Not really. Like from the store, it's usually filled with sodium, so not really.
1: Oh, God.
2: Okay. I know.
1: You should see any other things she's putting in her body.
2: I know.
1: It's fine. Would you buy this? A fan of rotisserie chicken or not? But it's ladies only. All right, I'll explain coming up. It's been-

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1: If you love rotisserie chicken, would you ever rock it as a purse? No, for real. Today is National Rotisserie Chicken Day, and there's a famous designer out of New York that has done a rotisserie chicken-inspired handbag that legit looks just like it.
2: Just when you think things cannot get worse.
1: Now, don't get me wrong. Tay would rock this, but she's more of like a garage sale snob purse buyer. Like, she only gets her purses at garage sales.
2: You know what? I found a YSL bag for $100, okay? Gosh. 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
1: 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We're headed back to Vegas, iHeartRadio Music Festival, presented by our friends at Capital One. 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
7: Happy Wednesday, halfway through the work week, everybody. Granger Smith here. It's After Midnight, show number 1608 in a row. Glad you're with me. I've got some good news on the way to share with you. I've got some Nashville news and Hudson's going to share with you. And I have stacked up a great list of country music to play for you. All the way till the sun comes up, but it begins right here. It's hour number one. It's After Midnight.

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I think I know how to get your Wednesday started off on the right foot, and that is with some good news. If you hang on two songs, I'll share some with you.

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1: 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I got a topic I want to discuss next hour. What movie do you think you have seen more than any others in the theater? 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
9: Welcome to Wednesday, everybody. It's After Midnight. I'm Granger Smith, your host here. I got a whole bunch of good country music to play for you this hour. I got it ready. And then I've got this question. What movie do you think in your life you have seen more than any other in the theater? You got one like that? Let me know. 866-607-8383. Earl Dibbles Jr., the country boy, has got a dumb criminal story to tell us, too. All this here at hour number two. Let's go.

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So what movie do you think you have seen more than any other in the theater? You went, physically went to the theater more than any other time. 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
1: Hey, Granger, it's Amy from Colorado Springs, Colorado. I'm on my way to work this morning as a nurse. I have a busy 12-hour shift ahead of me. Hope everyone has a great day. Thank you for everything you do.
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The culprits, just some dumb criminals in a Prius. Earl is going to share this dumb criminal story coming up next.

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7: Hey, thank y'all for starting your Wednesday here with me on After Midnight. I'm Granger Smith, your host, and I've got some things written down here that went down on this day in history I want to talk about coming up. Plus, some Nashville news with Ann Hudson. She's coming in here to tell you about your favorite stars in Nashville and what they're up to and all the stories they got going on. Hang tight for all of this here early on a Wednesday. I'm glad you're with me.
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Do y'all remember when Kenny Chesney and Tim McGraw were arrested? 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

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Brought this up last hour, and I still want to hear from you on this. Get your phone ready. What movie do you think you have seen more than any other in the theater? You physically drove to the theater sometime in your life more than any other time. 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
1: Hey, Granger. It's Curtis Manchester calling from Denver, Colorado. Truck driver, just out making deliveries. Just want to tell you that I love what you're doing and hope that you are safe and have a good night.
0: Man, thank you so much for checking out After Midnight. 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
1: Ann Hudson is about to jump on and share some Nashville news with us. 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
2: 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Nate Smith kind of had a mild meltdown on mine over the music business. I'll explain. Coming up in your Nashville news next.

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1: Hey, Granger, I just started my new job. 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And surprise, surprise, one of my favorite country artists hosts a radio show now. 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
7: Wednesday, early risers, welcome to After Midnight with me, your host, Granger Smith. I've got some good news. Besides the fact that it's halfway through the work week, I want to read that for you coming up. Plus some Nashville news with Ann Hudson. She's keeping you in touch with all your favorite stars out there in Nashville. All of this here early on a Wednesday. Get that coffee hot. We're still after midnight.

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I think I know how to get your Wednesday started off on the right foot, and that is with some good news. If you hang on two songs, I'll share some with you.

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Okay, talked about this last hour. I'm going to bring it back up because I want to hear from you on this. 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
1: 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I'm Denny from Smith Mountain Lake. Keep on playing.
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7: 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Welcome, y'all. I'm Granger Smith, your host. I've got some things I want to talk about that went down on this day in history coming up. Plus some Nashville news with Ann Hudson. She's going to talk to you about your favorite stars out there in Nashville and what they got going on. Hang tight for all of this on this final hour. We are After Midnight.

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Do y'all remember when Kenny Chesney and Tim McGraw were arrested? I'll remind you of that story in history coming up in two songs.

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107.3 WRWD. I love that you've got us turned up here early Wednesday morning. Thank you for doing what you do, and thanks for letting me be a part of it here on After Midnight with you.

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1: I'm just checking in like you asked. I'm out here in Massachusetts doing newspapers, so I do listen to you all night. What a great show. I appreciate it. Thanks. Have a good night.
0: Thank you, ma'am. 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
1: And Hudson is about to jump on and share some Nashville news with us. And what do you have lined up?
2: 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Nate Smith kind of had a mild meltdown online over the music business. 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

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As we wave goodbye to Wednesdays after midnight, I want to remind you that we have a brand new streaming channel called Yee Yee Radio, and we're continuing this show right now over there. 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

0: 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And we'll have a list of what each organization says that they need. And those organizations are Salvation Army, Community Action of Greene County, and Catholic Charities of Ulster, Columbia, and Greene Counties, who help out anyone who is in need. We are hoping to see you this weekend. Coming up, the next keyword that could win you $2,500, part of the $250K USA giveaway. It's on the way to 11.
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1: Tomorrow morning, 7 a.m., I'll talk to Amy Grant, the first time she felt famous after Baby Baby. And then one of our listeners who went super viral for testing strength, he's coming in to test our grip strength. That'll be tomorrow. 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

Bethel Woods has quite the lineup this summer. You know what I'm saying? I mean, my goodness, Thomas Rhett is going to be there August 13th. Jason Aldean is going to be there next month. Darius Rucker's coming up. It's amazing. It's just amazing. Here's Bailey Zimmerman, Chevy Silverado, 107.3 WRWD.

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1: Tomorrow morning, 7 a.m., I'll talk to Amy Grant. The first time she felt famous after Baby Baby. And then one of our listeners who went super viral for testing strength, he's coming in to test our grip strength. 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

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Wetzel. Speaking of Corey Kent, he's got a new album. It's going to be coming out September on the 25th. 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

So did you see the announcement? I'm so excited about this. Little Big Town has announced that they are going to have a new album. It is going to be coming out. I love them, by the way. It's going to be coming out August 28th. And Jason Isbell is going to join them on a few songs. And I cannot wait to hear them.

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Hey, it's Bobby Bones. Tomorrow morning, 7 a.m., I'll talk to Amy Grant. The first time she felt famous after Baby Baby. And then one of our listeners who went super viral for testing strength, he's coming in to test our grip strength. That'll be tomorrow. Big Thursday show. We'll see you on the Bobby Bones Show. Hey.

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1: Tomorrow morning, 7 a.m., I'll talk to Amy Grant, the first time she felt famous after Baby Baby. And then one of our listeners who went super viral for testing strength, he's coming in to test our grip strength. 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

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I'm Casper. On the way at 5 o'clock, your next shot to win $2,500 as we celebrate America turning 250. I'm going to run down how to win. Details coming up here in 6 minutes. Harmony Now, their big wedding song. It's going to love you.

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1: And it's getting to the point where I wonder if Choosing Texas will actually move out of the way on the Billboard Hot 100 to make room for this to be the next number one song. It's just sitting right there, number two, waiting in the wings.

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1: Tomorrow morning, 7 a.m., I'll talk to Amy Grant. The first time she felt famous after Baby Baby. And then one of our listeners who went super viral for testing strength, he's coming in to test our grip strength. 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
0: 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Blake now, it's Let Him In Anyway. Ain't it?

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Playing your Josh Ross right now. It's Hate How You Look

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1: Tomorrow morning, 7 a.m., I'll talk to Amy Grant, the first time she felt famous after Baby Baby. 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We'll see you on the Bobby Bones Show. 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

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And these two both have recent number ones under their belts. Corey Kent just took This Heart to number one. Koesel took High Road to number one. Now they've teamed up on this song, which they may take to number one together. It's Corey and Co. in Rocky Mountain Low. That's

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1: Tomorrow morning, 7 a.m., I'll talk to Amy Grant. The first time she felt famous after Baby Baby. And then one of our listeners who went super viral for testing strength, he's coming in to test our grip strength. That'll be tomorrow. 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

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And of course, the rumors have begun that because they show so much chemistry on stage together, there could be romance blossoming between Morgan Wallen and Ella Langley, or they're just really good at being entertainers and singing their duet together on stage, or both. I guess we'll find out soon enough. Ella Langley, it's Choosing Texas.

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0: And that one sounds like summertime to me. It's like summertime in a song. John Party back with Boots Off. I'm Casper. Thank you for listening. Anything you want to hear, let me know in the iHeart app. Tap the red microphone. Leave me a talkback message. It's Shibuzi and Jelly.

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So have us on tomorrow morning and listen to win. Jason Aldean, he's back. Don't Tell on Me is on. As

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1: Hopefully y'all are having a fantastic day. We appreciate being a part of it. Instagram is at Wayne D and Tay.
2: All right. And every day we kickstart the show with a kickstart call.
1: Yeah, heck yeah.
2: Yeah. First call of the day, whatever you want to say, get it off your chest.
1: I love it. Yeah. We've had some pretty good ones. We haven't had any that are like super, that like we were like
2: drama. Yeah.
1: I'm jumping into the phone though. Line number two. Who's this? Hello.
3: Hey, this is Kathy.
1: Kathy, how are you? How are things going? What's on your mind?
3: I'm eating myself in a frenzy. I'm a nervous eater. So all the potato chips are gone from the vending machine at work. It's just crazy.
2: I feel that.
3: Because I know something about my friend's new boyfriend.
2: Oh.
3: I know, right? And it's something. It's not just like, oh, something. But, you know, it's not really my story to tell. It's big time information, but I found out accidentally. I don't think I'm supposed to know. So now I'm stuck acting normal around them.
2: Oh.
3: So I don't know. I just kind of feel like I'm saying it out loud to anonymously say it. So I don't say it in front of them. I don't know. It's a tough situation.
1: Yeah.
2: Oh, man.
1: That's keeping other people's secrets that you don't. I know one. My aunt doesn't want my grandma to know that she just bought a house with her boyfriend in Florida, a completely different state. My grandma would lose it.
2: Uh-oh.
1: I hope my grandma doesn't listen.
3: Oh, gosh. What if she does?
1: Well, my aunt ain't going to tell. I just got kicked off my aunt's Christmas list. But there's something very like, it's probably horrible for your anxiety to know things like that you're not supposed to.
2: Yeah. So are you going to tell your friend?
3: I don't know. I know the chips are on sale at Kroger, so I'm going to sit there on the way home.
1: Yep.
3: And I'm just so fretted about it. I don't know what to do. But somebody upstairs is going to tell me what to do eventually, right?
1: Yeah. Well, we wish you luck. We'll be thinking about you. Thanks for calling in.
3: All right, guys. Thank you.
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1: 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Love plugging into the biggest stories in Nashville. Tay is feverishly at work to get you the top stories called the iHeart Country Roundup. 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
2: Well, let's start things out with the biggest news in country. And it's official. The boys of Florida Georgia Line are getting back together for a little reunion, especially for CMA Fest. It looks like they're going to be performing and making maybe a little surprise somewhere down there on Broadway, which is pretty exciting. But they changed all their social media pictures to FGLLFG, which probably means, you know, Florida Georgia Line, let's, you know, go. But fans are freaking out over it. Everybody's talking about it on social media. So fingers crossed. We'll see what we get soon. Next, Garth Brooks is one of one. The legendary artist just did something that basically demands the RIAA recognize, you know, his achievements. I mean, this is pretty cool. But Garth has had 10 albums certified Diamond. 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It introduced me to the world's biggest, best, and most loyal audience. And last, a band that has a retro sound and an artist who defines retro. But that's what fans will be getting together as Midland and Clint Black hit the road together. How cool is that? They're doing a limited number of shows together. It's an 8-city trek beginning October 8th. Pre-sale starts today ahead of General's on sale, which is Friday at 10 a.m. local time. You can visit Clint's website for more ticket info. That's your iHeartCountry Roundup with Tay.
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